from the enemy. Maybe they'll consider our situation and give us favor and give us food. My Bible said they were moving. In their disability, they were moving. With their crippleness, they were moving. And Bible tells me that their sound was amplified. And when the enemies heard it, they begin to run away. That was the story. Today, as you have touched the heart of God, any disability that the enemy uses against you, any stronghold that the enemy uses against you, by the power of God, you are running.

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seconds before we sing any other song, you want to lift your voice and bless God. 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
2: You can never go home with empty handed. You can never go home. People were afraid. Are you the man who stood there? And the woman who was afraid. Meet them in better with thee. We need to be more to be different. That's simple. But I'm a son. I said, yeah, yeah. I'm a British. Yay! 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I'm a baby! 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Jinda Mubusra, come on, Jatan! Yay! Never did you hear me? Missing the Arabic, couldn't even know! I said, I'm a you! And in 97, yeah, well! And in his 27, oh, just a man! Hey! Let me share your sound. Hey! My name is Benny. But I say, I want to go quiet in the moon. Meaning, I said, come and you'll be a sentiment. Name the night to come in now, quick one. I'll go for another to catch last to force it. Me some of us have. What by Yamino? Fanabra. Me some of us have. Me a question. I could do a wardrobe. Yeah, I don't go for next year. Went to me a sanity. Now, Mom. Nazareth in the years of Christo. Nazareth in the years of Christo. Baby, I'm any dust up behind her. Baby, I'm not with a 1 hour. Huh? Bible say, you're born a send him. You're the network of born in seven. And so you can see me, Munaya. Abraham, so you know,
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0: 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We speak the capital.
2: Ali, Laba, Samantani, SSA. All your bodies have been taken away. Bible says, question, and Papa. A Bible says, yes, sir, sorry. A Bible do one. Me a boy, yes, yes, sir. Me a dano, a picture. Let me put out. I'll put out a man here. See, listen. Some of you walk and go home. But listen to me. Next year, you'll be coming with your own car.
3: Yeah.
2: I am closing. Can you lift your hands? 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

0: Just glorify the Lord. Just lift your hands and glorify Him. Just lift your voice and glorify Him for who He is, for what He stands for. It is not by your education. It is not by your tribe where you come from. It is by His grace. Just lift your voice wherever you are and just glorify Him. Love Him tonight. Love Him as never before. Maybe you don't have any relationship with Him, but tonight, in such an atmosphere, you cannot live here without just connecting yourself to Him tonight. So you can decide that, Lord, I give my life to You. I give my heart to You. I give my soul to You. I give my passion to You. I give my feelings to You. I give all that I do to You tonight. Just lift your voice and talk to Him in a minute and say, Lord, I surrender my life. I surrender my will. I surrender everything. In such environment, there is no way that you can go home without giving yourself to Him. So tonight, in such time like this, in such moment, say, Lord, I surrender my life. Bijama pem at the mouth. Bijama brabom at the mouth. Bijama drinking. Is there any burden that you are thinking about that you think that God cannot do? Is there anything that is killing you slowly in this life? Tonight is your night. Right time, right hour, right moment, right season. Don't let this hour pass you by. Tonight, after all this song's ministration, we did not sing about anybody, not about any church, not about any denomination, not about any individual. All the songs that came is all about one man, all about one man. And that man, God has lifted His name above every name, above every title, and that name is Jesus. If you believe that Jesus is the name that we are singing of, shout Jesus!
1: Jesus!
0: Shout three times!
1: Jesus.
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0: Kofi B flat and an elbow keyboard no and then you are playing ever Jesus Christ di Mami Lucia Kwaba. Nempom to say
1: Nanko Pandum Boko.
0: Yeah the radio said to Yan Sadia Radiwati. Na dum tiny atunkum. 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

Hey! Mrs. Sawadi Wuhan! What happened? What is one? Send me the house! Some of the dear Kusso! Send me the Yawaya! Media! Make up for some of the Sapra! What's the one that was one that's one of the company put on? Wamra! One of the sweet! Hey! 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

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One man in the abyss, turning in a sandal.

sent to our son, Tianumi, or Soviet, Numekasa, Yeni Bagam Lawati, I want yes, Syria, Media, the Adopter, Tony Mikasa, and your jack, but Lord, he must send to our.

Dada City. Menu! Mebe Sansa! Why are we bois? Mebe! Why are we bois? Same brother soir! Why are we bois? Sounding back from our condite!

says the Bible says we are still according to the Bible. A brand new one we are seeing up on the road to So when you are seeing me, you are not going to cry. And you are not going to cry. Praise the Lord. But the Bible says what?

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0: You know, this next song is one of my favorite songs. As you can tell, a lot of the songs that we are doing are prayer songs. And I think we're just living in a day and age that we just want to just grab a hold onto something that we can sing in our car, raise our voices, and turn our mobile phones off, and don't tell anybody where we're going, and we make a fool of ourselves. At least I do. And cry out to God. And this is...
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2: I will praise you, O Lord, among the nations. 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

0: 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I went home. 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

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I want you to go first. I want you to go first. I want you to go first. I want you to go first. I want you to go first. I want you to go first. I want you to go first. I want you to go first. I want you to go first. I want you to go first. I want you to go first. I want you to go first. I want you to go first. I want you to go first. I want you to go first. I want you to go first. I want you to go first. I want you to go first. I want you to go first. I want you to go first. I want you to go first. I want you to go first. I want you to go first. I want you to go first. I want you to go first. I want you to go first. I want you to go first. I want you to go first. I want you to go first. I want you to go first. I want you to go first. I want you to go first. I want you to go first. I want you to go first. I want you to go first. I want you to go first. I want you to go first. I want you to go first. I want you to go first. I want you to go first. I want you to go first. I want you to go first. I want you to go first. I want you to go first. I want you to go first. I want you to go first. I want you to go first. I want you to go first. I want you to go first. I want you to go first. I want you to go first. I want you to go first.

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1: Oh, hallelujah! Jesus. 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
1: Dimba na mifantum tumu. 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

Tania Disam Triana Nietre Numuno Radia Centre and said, you are in the war. As I said, friend of Batsmons, Swano, a Radia Semuntra, and a Christo is one man in Munti. Also, what's wrong with him? No, I might be one slow on the ma. Obitia in one so. And open one so. I didn't hear.

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That's why he said, have mercy on me. The words of that song says, you have shown mercy, so much mercy. 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But it went ahead.

Listen to me. If you listen to Pastor when he was preaching, the turnaround came when he began to worship. When he decided to forget himself, his own way, and when he decided to cast his crown, what was his crown? He desired to be famous, to be famous. The degree, the money, everything, when you cast it for him and focus on him, he begins to do that. I don't know if I have people who are ready to forget about it. Who didn't come here to film with their phones? Who didn't come here to see Tokwe Alabi, Nathaniel Basio, Preston? But whose aim was to behold the King of Glory, to cast their crown? 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